up before he can see the sky. Yes, and how many ears must one man have

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She wants to play with the dolls around. 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But the lesson today is how to die.

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1: 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Hey, what's going on, man? Yeah, she's at home. Yeah, she's at home.

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Don't bring everybody down like this. 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It will soon pass, whatever it is. 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